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Are you with me? 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

0: Jūs klausotės radio stoties Pulsas.
1: I wonder if you play that song we used to sing. I bet she likes it too, and